he was 6 weeks of holding. Lord, Lord, Lord, then my wife and your wife. 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They were 6 weeks of picking. Then they put him on a pebble. 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

0: 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Lord, Lord, Lord, heaven and great goose. 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

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I hear you feeling down. Well, I can ease the pain, get you on your feet again. 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Just the basic facts.

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It's time to draw a new line in the sand. Time to clean the slate, go back to 1948. Before the settlers stole the land. When Grandma's key unlocked the door, and everyone revered the olive tree, and every human life was sacred, everyone. Every daughter, every son.

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But I'm here to tell you, there's something else. The afterworld. A world of never-ending happiness. You can always see the sun. Day or night.

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Take Beekman Street to Park Row. I don't wanna spend an hour in this cab, you know.